I do enjoy a classic teen burger at A&W. Tomorrow, another Burgers to Beat MS Day. $2 from every teen burger sold will go directly to MS Canada. Great cause and an excellent burger. Hard to Handle, the Black Crowes coming up after John Mellencamp. Jack and Diane.

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Third Eye Blind and Never Let You Go on Summit. I'm ready to let go of this vacuum of mine. Actually, I'm ready to toss it into the ocean. I will. I'll toss it all the way from here. That's how much I hate it right now. I don't think I've ever loved a vacuum. They all stop sucking at some point, or they don't really suck at all to begin with. I work in radio. I don't have Dyson money. I'm sure Dyson vacuums are just as incredible as everybody says they are. I just want a vacuum that works. Is that too much to ask for?

0: Summit.
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One last look at what's in store for us on our Thursday and the next couple after that here in the beautiful South Okanagan. Another warm one tomorrow. Am I that desensitized to temperatures in the mid 30s that I call them warm now? It's hot, 33 tomorrow, 34 on our Friday, and we are still expecting it to be a cloudy and hopefully wet weekend in Summerland, Penticton, and Soyuz, with highs between that 23 and 25 degree mark.

0: Summit.
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My beautiful friends, thank you for hanging out with me today. I appreciate you as always. 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So you won't hear from me tomorrow, but we'll chat on Friday. Looking forward to it.

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1: Good morning, I'm Nicole Matthews. Hundreds more Summerland residents could be back home this afternoon. Chief Administrative Officer Graham Statt says plans are in place to downgrade evacuation orders to alerts for about 450 properties. That would leave about 80 properties under evacuation order. He hopes those residents can return home Friday. A young person was seriously injured while in police custody in Nelson. The youth was taken to a local cell after his arrest on August 11th, where he later suffered injuries, requiring transport to hospital for treatment. BC's Independent Investigations Office is looking into it. BC Premier David Eby confirmed. The federal government briefed the provinces and territories on trade relations with the United States. Eby says Ottawa has made what he calls, quote, substantial progress across strategic sectors. He is hopeful about the possibility of an agreement. Goods restricted by Israel are making their way into Gaza, from cigarettes and iPhones to fuel and solar panels. According to an Associated Press investigation, even hospitals turn to smugglers for medicine and equipment. The first two seal pups rescued and admitted to the Vancouver Aquarium Marine Mammal Rescue Society this season have been returned to the wild. The two animals were released last week in Haida Gwaii by Fisheries and Oceans Canada officers. Getting into sports, the Rays held on for a 7-6 win over the Blue Jays last night. The Blue Jays and Tampa Bay Rays will close out their three-game series this afternoon. Week 12 of the CFL season kicks off tonight in Montreal. The Alouettes take on the Ottawa Redblacks. The Canadian senior women's basketball team will take on Mexico tonight at the FIBA Olympic pre-qualifying tournament. Canada crushed the Philippines 85-38 last night for its second straight victory. I'm Nicole Matthews.
0: Summit weather.
1: For today's weather forecast, over in Penticton and Soyuz, it's another smoky day. Environment Canada has issued an orange warning due to the air quality. We've got some light winds and a high of 33 today. Tonight's low is 16. Tomorrow brings back the sunshine with a high of 34. I'm Nicole Matthews.
2: Beep, beep, beep, beep, yeah. 6:02, good morning. I recognize my studio sits on the traditional and unceded territory of the Sil Nation. Roads, local work continuing, 89th Street, Nisuyas, in Oliver. Work on McKinney Road, Black Sage Road, Tuckalnoo Drive, Senpok Chin Boulevard. Watch for crews in all those areas. Highways, work continues west of Asuyas on Highway 3. Watch for crews and some work west of Princeton as well. If you have updates on things, call me, 495-7244-295-6991.
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When we let a song play and the next song starts right away, there's no break in between the songs. We just say we're letting it roll. Let it roll. Keep the music rolling. The bosses always say, too much talking, Jackson. Let the music roll. So, here you go. Roll with it. Steve Winwood on Summit.

0: Summit Radio. It's a Marcy Playground on the Brock Jackson Show on this Thursday morning. Welcome to it. My final show for a couple of days, a couple of extra days off tomorrow and Monday, and then back on Tuesday. But before all of that, lots to get to on the program today, including conversations. It's a Thursday, so Frances from Asuyas Home Hardware, she's going to drop by around 7:40. Sarah from the Sonora Community Center around 8:15. Also, Clint's going to join me from Asuyas Music in the Park. Again, I'm not on air tomorrow. We usually talk to someone from Music in the Park on Fridays, but because I'm not here tomorrow, we'll talk to Clint and preview Totally Twain, that show tomorrow night with Asuyas Music in the Park. Clint joins me for a chat about that coming up around 8:40 or so. And it's our final ABCs of Music with our Hip Double Dip. That comes up just after 8 o'clock. Of course, tonight's the big Tragically Hip special, 10 years later. 3 o'clock on Summit, playing some clips from the final concert. 10 years ago tonight was that final concert for the Hip. We'll play some album tracks, some interviews as well. So that Tragically Hip special starting at 3 o'clock this afternoon. But another Hip Double Dip on the ABCs of Music just after 8. So all of that and more. Oh, and today is a very special day, one of my favorite days of the year. What day is it? Details coming up.
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Summer Radio 619. It is August 20th. It is National Radio Day, one of the greatest days on the calendar. Love August 20th. Always love hearing from you and your radio memories. So get onto our Facebook or Instagram. Who did you grow up listening to on the radio? For me, I mean, I've talked about these people several times over the course of my career. Always giving credit to people like Larry and Willie on C-Fox and Jim Robson with the Canucks broadcast. The LG Morning Zoo, LG 73 in Vancouver, Robin LaRose, who I remember listening. I played rock trivia with him on Rock 101. It was one of those moments in my life where I realized I needed to get into radio, a seminal moment in my radio career. Anyhow, it is National Radio Day. Who did you grow up listening to? If you say me, the older I get, the more and more I can perhaps run into people say, I grew up listening to you. That is true. It does happen occasionally. So let me know. Who'd you grow up listening to? Let us know. And hey, what better way to celebrate National Radio Day than the spirit of radio from the almighty Rush on Summit.

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1: Good morning, I'm Nicole Matthews. The Bald Range wildfire continues to slowly grow as residents of Summerland return home. The fire is now mapped at close to 230 square kilometers, still classified as out of control. There is concern about the Friday weather forecasts. BC Wildfire's Aaron Catherall.
2: We are expecting stronger and shifting winds over the fire area on Friday, which may result in increased fire behavior as well.
1: The wildfire service is also a victim of theft. Pieces of fire suppression equipment have gone missing. BC Wildfire is asking people to call the RCMP if they see someone with the stolen gear. Nova Scotia Premier Tim Houston said the Prime Minister had asked provinces to return U.S. alcohol to store shelves as U.S. and Canadian officials work on a new trade deal. BC Premier David Eby has previously said the province would not put U.S. liquor back on store shelves as long as the U.S. maintains harsh tariffs on Canadian wood products. Eby expressed cautious optimism about the trade deal, but didn't mention any requests about U.S. alcohol. Pierre Polyev has invited the former Crown Prince of Iran to Canada. Polyev says he extended the invitation, but he does not endorse the man who sees himself as Iran's best chance at returning to the democratic freedoms experienced before the 1979 Islamic Revolution. The World Health Organization says Congo will receive 70,000 doses of the new vaccine for what officials describe as the fastest Ebola outbreak in history. There are 20,000 doses for a phase 3 clinical trial and 50,000 doses used for frontline and health workers. Getting into sports, the Blue Jays revisit the Rays again today in the rubber match of a 3-game series. Toronto is just one game behind the Minnesota Twins for the final wildcard spot in the American League. Philadelphia's win streak is up to 6 games after a 4-1 victory over Miami. The Phillies are 4.5 games behind Atlanta in the National League East Division standings. I'm Nicole Matthews.
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1: For today's weather forecast, over in Penticton and Soyuz, it's another smoky day. Environment Canada has issued an orange warning due to the air quality. We've got some light winds and a high of 33 today. Tonight's low is 16. Tomorrow brings back the sunshine with a high of 34. I'm Nicole Matthews.
3: Beep, beep, beep, beep, yeah. 6:33, good morning. Roads, usual things existing today, including Highway 97. That work, or at least the fire zone still exists on Highway 97 between Penticton and Summerland. So it is open to traffic, of course, but just be aware, no exiting into the evacuation order areas as there are some places still under evacuation. In Summerland, also Highway 3 west of Osoyoos, Highway 3 west of Princeton, watch for crews. Work going on in Oliver, including on McKinney Road, Black Sage Road, Tuckalnoo Drive, Senpok Chin Boulevard, and also 89th Street in Osoyoos. If you have any updates, call me 495-7244-295-6991.
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1: Summer Radio, Mighty Mighty Boss Tones, the impression that I get. One particular TV show had an impression on people. People really liked it. It went away, but now it's coming back. Well, sort of. Is it? It kind of confusing what they have planned for this television program. Details on that coming up on Say What?

0: 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They're bringing back a former incredibly successful TV show with a twist.
1: I say, hey, Sky. Subba say, I won't see. Freddie J, I did the same old, same old.
2: Say what?
0: Okay, Sons of Anarchy, huge show back in the day. 7 seasons, almost 100 episodes, and more than a decade after Sons ended, Charlie Hunnam, the lead, bringing the cast back together for a new FX series, but they won't be playing their old characters, they'll be playing themselves. Charlie Hunnam is creating, writing, and starring in Legends, alongside with all those former Sons of Anarchy actors, Katie Sagal, Ron Perlman, Maggie Siff, Mark Boone Jr., Tommy Flanagan, Kim Coates, Theo Rossi, they're all part of it. The story has the actors reuniting at a Sons of Anarchy fan convention more than a decade after the show ended. While they're there, the cast gets caught up in a dangerous real-life threat, turning the reunion into a thriller. What the threat is hasn't been revealed yet. No premiere date or filming has started, but FX calling it a love letter to Sons of Anarchy with a meta twist. So it's not really a reboot of Sons of Anarchy. It's the actors playing actors that played the characters on Sons of Anarchy. I'm interested, but I'm also extremely confused about what this is going to look like.
3: Hey, home, I can dig it. No, he ain't gonna lay no more big wrap up on you, man.
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0: Summer Radio 648 on this National Radio Day. Finding out from you who you grew up listening to. 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I mean, that doesn't happen anymore. 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So we have got $50 gift certificates to give away. We have a one that we're going to award tomorrow at the end of the month, the $100 GC to the Public House at Sonora Dunes, bright, comfortable pub style atmosphere, casual dining, family friendly. I was up there a few days ago and lots of families up there with the kids just enjoying the day. Nice air conditioned inside. 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It's open to everyone. 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
1: Good morning, I'm Nicole Matthews. Is a man who collapsed on the street in the Netherlands 3 years ago a Canadian who went missing in the 1990s? Vancouver police are working with international counterparts to find out. Amsterdam police, in a news release this week, said the man known as Lucky wasn't carrying ID when he suffered a brain hemorrhage or stroke in 2023, leaving him unable to communicate. This led to online speculation that Lucky might be John Russell Kenny from Ontario, who went missing in Vancouver in 1994. Hundreds turned out in central Alberta to discuss the province's plans for AI data centers. Some expressed distrust of the provincial government's ability to regulate the billion-dollar data center investments. Alberta's technology minister, Nate Glubish, insists the province has developed strict rules to protect local water supplies, keep power bills under control, and keep developments far from residential areas. The region is expected to host a $13 billion AI data center project north of Edmonton. U.S. President Donald Trump's recent threats of economic pain and isolation on Iran is being shrugged off. The foreign minister of Iran rejected Trump's threats to punish countries that allow financial institutions, businesses, airports, or government entities to help Iran evade sanctions. Taking a look at sports. As part of an effort to grow hockey in Germany, the NHL Boston Bruins and Edmonton Oilers will each play two regular season games their next season, as the LPGA Tour's CPKC Women's Open gets underway. Defending champion Brooke Henderson headlines the field. The 28-year-old has 14 career LPGA Tour wins, and she won her second Canadian Open title last year in Mississauga. She enters the tournament ranked 11th in the world. I'm Nicole Matthews.
0: Summit weather.
1: For today's weather forecast, over in Penticton and Soyuz, it's another smoky day. Environment Canada has issued an orange warning due to the air quality. We've got some light winds and a high of 33 today. Tonight's low is 16. Tomorrow brings back the sunshine with a high of 34. I'm Nicole Matthews.
2: Beep, beep, beep, beep, yeah. 7:02, I'll say it, this smoke is brutal. But again, have to keep things into perspective. People are worse off than us, lost their homes, lost their businesses, and so much more. We're dealing with smoke here. I know it's awful. It's been weeks and weeks of smoke, but trying to keep things in perspective. All right, on the roads, things do look good. No major issues, just the usual things to watch for, including work west of Princeton on Highway 3, west of Osoyoos on Highway 3, and some local work going on, including 89th Street in Osoyoos, with the work continuing there. School zones, don't worry about school zones just yet, but playground zones are in effect. Dawn till dusk at 30 kilometers an hour. If you have updates on things, give me a call, 495-7244-295-6991.
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on Saturday nights, all right, for fighting. Well, what if you want to fight on a Thursday night? Is Thursday night all right for fighting? Well, Friday. I guess Saturday is, according to Elton, Saturday's the ideal night for fighting, but suppose if you want to fight on another night, you can do that as well. That decision is yours. Actually, you know what? No fighting. We don't need any fighting in this world. But if you're going to fight, fight on Saturday night.

0: Summer Radio 712 on this National Radio Day. Yeah, getting your comments, your memories on our Facebook and Instagram. Just let us know who you grew up listening to. Would love to. I love hearing people mention those old radio stations. Like Kyle mentioned KISM out of Bellingham. I remember listening to that a lot growing up in Vancouver, and also 100.3 The Q from Victoria. That station boomed into Vancouver as well. So memories of listening to those stations, just like Kyle. Get your comments in on our Facebook or Instagram. Who'd you grow up listening to? And if you grew up listening to me, well, I'm honored, and I also feel extremely old right now.
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0: Okay, Asuias Music in the Park happens tomorrow night. We'll talk more about that with Clint later on this morning around 8:40. But Oliver's Music in the Park, the final one of the season, going on tonight in Oliver at the Community Park with Johnny Carwash and the Desert Dogs. They take to the stage at 6:30 tonight at the Community Park in Oliver. Food trucks will be on site, admission by donation. Always a lot of fun, and maybe a little smoky tonight, but should be warm and dry, and great for dancing and enjoying the music of Johnny Carwash and the Desert Dogs. Again, the final show for Oliver's Music in the Park tonight, 6:30 at the Oliver Community Park and stage. If you have something going on in our communities, let me know what's happening. 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

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I know we are always giving thanks to our firefighters, but certainly want to give a shout out to the Oliver Fire Department, who responded quickly on Tuesday to a structure fire in Oliver. Deputy Chief Rob Graham and his crew on site quickly, but also a big shout out to Lindsay and Brody, who work for McLean Construction. They were working across the street in Oliver and saw flames coming from the house across the street, and they ran across quickly, put that fire out. Cassie as well, who lived across the street, also helped out. So incredible act by everyone involved there to stop what could have potentially been a very terrible fire in Oliver. Again, a shout out to Lindsay and Brody from McLean Construction, Cassie, and Rob Graham and the Oliver Fire Department for getting on that fire quickly on Tuesday afternoon. Well done.

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1: This is Summit News.
2: Good morning, I'm Nicole Matthews. Hundreds more Summerland residents could be back home this afternoon. Chief Administrative Officer Graham Stat says plans are in place to downgrade evacuation orders to alerts for about 450 properties. That would leave about 80 properties under evacuation order. He hopes those residents can return home Friday. A young person was seriously injured while in police custody in Nelson. The youth was taken to a local cell after his arrest on August 11th, where he later suffered injuries, requiring transport to hospital for treatment. BC's Independent Investigations Office is looking into it. BC Premier David Eby confirmed. The federal government briefed the provinces and territories on trade relations with the United States. Eby says Ottawa has made what he calls, quote, substantial progress across strategic sectors. He is hopeful about the possibility of an agreement. Goods restricted by Israel are making their way into Gaza, from cigarettes and iPhones to fuel and solar panels. According to an Associated Press investigation, even hospitals turn to smugglers for medicine and equipment. The first two seal pups rescued and admitted to the Vancouver Aquarium Marine Mammal Rescue Society this season have been returned to the wild. The two animals were released last week in Haida Gwaii by Fisheries and Oceans Canada officers. Getting into sports, the Rays held on for a 7-6 win over the Blue Jays last night. The Blue Jays and Tampa Bay Rays will close out their three-game series this afternoon. Week 12 of the CFL season kicks off tonight in Montreal. The Alouettes take on the Ottawa Redblacks. The Canadian senior women's basketball team will take on Mexico tonight at the FIBA Olympic pre-qualifying tournament. Canada crushed the Philippines 85-38 last night for its second straight victory. I'm Nicole Matthews.
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2: For today's weather forecast, over in Penticton and Soyuz, it's another smoky day. Environment Canada has issued an orange warning due to the air quality. We've got some light winds and a high of 33 today. Tonight's low is 16. Tomorrow brings back the sunshine with a high of 34. I'm Nicole Matthews.
3: Beep, beep, beep, beep, yeah. 732, 16 in Osoyoos, 10 degrees in Princeton. Roads today, usual things to watch for, including work in Oliver, McKinney Road, Black Sage Road, Tuckalnoo Drive, Senpok Chin Boulevard. Crews on those routes, and they'll be working until September 9th at least. Also work going on 89th Street in Osoyoos. On our highways, Highway 97 open from Penticton to Summerland, both directions, no issues there. Just make sure you're aware that there's no exiting into the evacuation order areas, and work going on Highway 3 west of Osoyoos and west of Princeton. Got an update? Give me a call, 495-7244-295-6991.
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Billy Joel, tell her about it. Well, she's scheduled to tell you all about it. Francis from Asuias Home Hardware is scheduled to join me next here on Summit.

0: 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Let's check in with Francis at Asuias Home Hardware on National Radio Day, Francis. Good morning.
1: Wow, yeah. I tell you. How many years have we been doing this your station?
0: Let's not add that up.
1: We don't want to add it up.
0: It's been a while.
1: But I mean, I can go back. I can go to Dennis Walker. I can go to the Randys, Bedard Farmer. Tom Shields. I remember, calling. I think I called you Randy for about the first week.
0: Yes, you did several times.
1: Didn't I? Yeah.
0: His old habits die hard, right? So
1: exactly. It really has been amazing because I have just discovered that CDs are making a comeback.
0: Oh, CDs.
1: And that we are actually going to be able to get CD players, which I'm so excited about. I can't wait to get them in my store again.
0: Wow, okay, all right.
1: And the beauty, I know radio's really struggled this year, and I know I'm heartbroken for the loss, let's say, of Sportsnet 650 and the many radio stations, the local radio stations for those communities. So how fortunate are we that we still have you?
0: Still hanging in there. Francis.
1: And I mean, it's we all grew up with radio.
0: It is. So I'm trying to get people to comment on their radio memories on our socials. So it's always good to go down memory lane with that. But you're a staple of radio here in Asuias in the South Okanagan. So
1: I guess you might call it that.
0: Yeah.
1: but I mean, have you ever been driving in a car listening to the radio and something so good's come on that you took a detour?
0: Yes, I definitely have done that. I got to make my trip longer because I want to finish this.
1: Got to make my trip longer. I got to finish the Randy Bachman story, or I've got to finish this song. Or, oh, gee, they're only at the top eight, and I need to know what number one is.
0: That's right, yes, the countdowns on the station.
1: Exactly.

0: Exactly.
1: Yes. Oh my goodness. All yeah. right. Well, hey, enough but, radio memories. Soyuz Home Hardware, your yard sale is just about to wrap up, I guess,
0: that's
1: Francis.
0: That's correct. It's, you know, due to the changing conditions every day, it's just time that the outside yard sale ends.
1: Mm-hmm.
0: So on National Radio Day, we're going to make it worthwhile you listening to radio because you can go to the backyard sale today and you can get 50% off the red ticketed price.
1: Wow, okay.
0: So I know that they put out some Merck sandals at $5, which means you can get the slip-ons for $2.50. There's just all kinds of stuff out there. They added more stuff just the past few days as well.
1: Mm-hmm.
0: So you'll want to head there today because we are going to be shutting it down and getting ready for back to school, fall, and All the other seasons that you come to expect to see at a Soyuz Home Hardware.
1: And all the canning products as well, I guess. There's canning season coming up, right?
0: Harvest. And, you know, a big thank you this year to all the first responders, firefighters, volunteers, everyone, all the people in a Soyuz that willingly helped out. And, you know, this is what makes community great. And community isn't just your own little world.
1: Mm-hmm.
0: Community is being able to help everyone. So, again, a big shout-out to everyone.
1: All right. Well, there you go. Again, you heard it here first, that yard sale coming to an end. So get in there and save, and then we move on to fall stuff.
0: I know. And school's longer this year, you know. It's supposed to be a longer summer.
1: Oh.
0: That was a great song on the radio.
1: What was that?
0: I don't know, about Indian Summer.
1: I can't. It's familiar. I'm not quite sure who did it.
0: Look it up.
1: I will. Okay. All right, Francis, enjoy
0: the
1: week.
0: It's before your time.
1: Okay, we'll talk to you soon. Bye-bye.
0: Bye.
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1: Good morning, I'm Nicole Matthews. The Bald Range wildfire continues to slowly grow as residents of Summerland return home. The fire is now mapped at close to 230 square kilometers, still classified as out of control. There is concern about the Friday weather forecasts. BC Wildfire's Aaron Catherall.
2: We are expecting stronger and shifting winds over the fire area on Friday, which may result in increased fire behavior as well.
1: The wildfire service is also a victim of theft. Pieces of fire suppression equipment have gone missing. BC Wildfire is asking people to call the RCMP if they see someone with the stolen gear. Nova Scotia Premier Tim Houston said the Prime Minister had asked provinces to return U.S. alcohol to store shelves as U.S. and Canadian officials work on a new trade deal. BC Premier David Eby has previously said the province would not put U.S. liquor back on store shelves as long as the U.S. maintains harsh tariffs on Canadian wood products. Eby expressed cautious optimism about the trade deal, but didn't mention any requests about U.S. alcohol. Pierre Polyev has invited the former Crown Prince of Iran to Canada. Polyev says he extended the invitation, but he does not endorse the man who sees himself as Iran's best chance at returning to the democratic freedoms experienced before the 1979 Islamic Revolution. The World Health Organization says Congo will receive 70,000 doses of the new vaccine for what officials describe as the fastest Ebola outbreak in history. There are 20,000 doses for a phase 3 clinical trial and 50,000 doses used for frontline and health workers. Getting into sports, the Blue Jays revisit the Rays again today in the rubber match of a 3-game series. Toronto is just one game behind the Minnesota Twins for the final wildcard spot in the American League. Philadelphia's win streak is up to 6 games after a 4-1 victory over Miami. The Phillies are 4.5 games behind Atlanta in the National League East Division standings. I'm Nicole Matthews.
0: Summit Weather.
1: For today's weather forecast, over in Penticton and Soyuz, it's another smoky day. Environment Canada has issued an orange warning due to the air quality. We've got some light winds and a high of 33 today. Tonight's low is 16. Tomorrow brings back the sunshine with a high of 34. I'm Nicole Matthews.
3: Beep, beep, beep, beep, yeah.
4: Good morning on the roads today. Work continues on our local streets, including in Oliver, Black Sage Road, Tuckalnuit Drive, McKinney Road, Senpachin Boulevard. Watch for some disruptions and lane closures there. 89th Street in Osoyoos, they continue with that project. Work going on west of Osoyoos on Highway 3, west of Princeton Highway 3. And, of course, if you have any updates on things, give me a call, 495-7244-295-6991.
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4: 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Yeah, their final show 10 years ago tonight in Kingston, August 20th. 2016, so 3 o'clock on Summit this afternoon. We'll be playing a special with some clips from the show, album tracks, interviews, and more. Again, the Tragically Hip, The Final Curtain, 10 years later, 3 o'clock this afternoon here on Summit. Where we wrap up our hip double dip week on the ABCs of music with these two songs from the hip as suggested by you, including not the first song, the second song, the most requested song by you for the hip double dip.

Summit Radio, the most requested song for our Hip Double Dip Week. Of course, that is Bob Cajun from the Tragically Hip, jumping in the Hot Tub Time Machine back to 1999 and their sixth studio album, Phantom Power. And yes, like I said, when I put out the call to Hip fans to give us two songs by the Hip for the Hip Double Dips this week, that one led the pack, the most recommended or most nominated song. Barry, John, Lori, Carol, Sean, Kyle, just some of the folks who mentioned that song. Also before that, from Day for Night, 1994, their fourth studio album, Nautical Disaster. Todd and Brian suggest that song. I love Nautical Disaster. That's a great song as well. And don't forget that 3 o'clock this afternoon, the Tragically Hip, the Final Curtain, 10 years later, our radio special on that legendary concert in Kingston 10 years ago today. Again, 3 o'clock this afternoon. And then CBC will be replaying the final concert by the Tragically Hip on Saturday night, 7 o'clock. I don't know if I can watch it. I might be too emotional watching that, as many Canadians will be. I'm sure I will watch it, but again, it may be a very melancholy Saturday night in the Jackson household watching that last concert by the Tragically Hip. Anyhow, thanks to everyone who contributed to help program the ABCs of Music this week with the Hip Double Dip, and don't miss that special this afternoon here on Summit starting at 3 o'clock. Sarah from the Sonora Community Center, she's set to join us next here on Summit.

0: Thursday morning, time to check in with Sarah at the Sonora Community Center. Good morning.
1: Good morning.
0: Okay, so after a few weeks where there's not a lot happening, Sarah, we're getting into a stretch where there is a lot happening, including something that's happening next week. Now, don't have the exact final details, but it looks like on Wednesday of next week, you're going to have a family movie night at the Sonora Community Center.
1: Yeah, this is just a way for us to kind of beat the smoke a little bit. It doesn't seem to be letting up anytime soon. So we thought, what a great way to bring the community together, get out of the smoke. If there are still Summerland evacuees, let's give them something to do. So come on down to the Sonora Community Center. This will be a free event. We did have some support from Valley First for this as well. And we're hoping everybody will be able to come down and enjoy a movie. We don't have a ton of details yet. We should have that info by the end of the week. We're just kind of throwing this together as quick as we can.
0: Okay, so it looks like next week on Wednesday night, movie night at the Sonora Community Center. And heading into, end of August, we're getting into September. That means the F word is coming out, Sarah. It is fall. fall programming and registration is going to start on September 9th, and the guide will be out before that as well.
1: Yeah, so we're aiming to have the fall programs out, the fall guide out by the end of August. And then kids are back in September 8th. We are doing program registration September 9th and program starting the week of September 14th. So it is a little early this year, so mark your calendars. Guide out the end of August, fall program registration September 9th, and program starting the week of September 14th.
0: All right. And finally, Terry Fox Run, not too far off. I guess it's about a month away, Sarah. That's going to be happening on Sunday, September 20th.
1: Yeah, so we really would love to see a lot of people coming out. This is the 46th annual Terry Fox Run. This is generally a free event, although it is a fundraiser for the Terry Fox Foundation. So if you'd like to donate, you're obviously more than welcome to. But there is no cost to actually come and participate. We're hoping to get teams out. So grab your coworkers, grab your family, grab your friends. Come on out and participate in this really cool event. Registration is going to start at 8:15. The actual run will start at 9, and this year we're meeting at Town Hall Square, so that's the fountain by Town Hall. So more information for that can be found at run.terryfox.ca, and you can register your team there as well.
0: Yeah, and from past participations, it's run, it's walk, it's a wheel, it's stroll, and really there's no restrictions or you have to do this distance, etc.
1: Exactly.
0: For the run. It's just getting out and getting some exercise and supporting the Terry Fox Foundation. So again, that's on Sunday, September 20th. Sarah, thanks for your time. Have a good week, and we will check in with you again next Thursday morning.
1: Sounds great. Thanks, Brock.
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1: Good morning, I'm Nicole Matthews. The Bald Range wildfire continues to slowly grow as residents of Summerland return home. The fire is now mapped at close to 230 square kilometers, still classified as out of control. There is concern about the Friday weather forecasts. BC Wildfire's Aaron Catherall.
2: We are expecting stronger and shifting winds over the fire area on Friday, which may result in increased fire behavior as well.
1: The wildfire service is also a victim of theft. Pieces of fire suppression equipment have gone missing. BC Wildfire is asking people to call the RCMP if they see someone with the stolen gear. Nova Scotia Premier Tim Houston said the Prime Minister had asked provinces to return U.S. alcohol to store shelves as U.S. and Canadian officials work on a new trade deal. BC Premier David Eby has previously said the province would not put U.S. liquor back on store shelves as long as the U.S. maintains harsh tariffs on Canadian wood products. Eby expressed cautious optimism about the trade deal, but didn't mention any requests about U.S. alcohol. Pierre Polyev has invited the former Crown Prince of Iran to Canada. Polyev says he extended the invitation, but he does not endorse the man who sees himself as Iran's best chance at returning to the democratic freedoms experienced before the 1979 Islamic Revolution. The World Health Organization says Congo will receive 70,000 doses of the new vaccine for what officials describe as the fastest Ebola outbreak in history. There are 20,000 doses for a phase 3 clinical trial and 50,000 doses used for frontline and health workers. Getting into sports, the Blue Jays revisit the Rays again today in the rubber match of a 3-game series. Toronto is just one game behind the Minnesota Twins for the final wildcard spot in the American League. Philadelphia's win streak is up to 6 games after a 4-1 victory over Miami. The Phillies are 4.5 games behind Atlanta in the National League East Division standings. I'm Nicole Matthews.
0: Summit weather.
1: For today's weather forecast, over in Penticton and Soyuz, it's another smoky day. Environment Canada has issued an orange warning due to the air quality. We've got some light winds and a high of 33 today. Tonight's low is 16. Tomorrow brings back the sunshine with a high of 34. I'm Nicole Matthews.
3: Beep, beep, beep, beep, yeah. 832, final look at roads, and everything does look quite good right now. Of course, Highway 97 open between Penticton and Summerland. Just no exiting into the evacuation order areas, of which there are still some out there. Highway 3 has the work west of Osoyoos, west of Princeton. Local streets affected in Osoyoos and Oliver today as well, so just watch out for the crews and obey the posted signage and any traffic control that may be out there. Playground zones are in effect, 30 kilometers an hour, and you are my eyes and ears on the road. So if you see anything unusual, tell me about it, 495-7244-295-6991.
0: The South Okanagan Similkameen, where a year's worth of events can be crammed into just 3 months. The rest of the time, we just chill and listen to Summit Radio, the South Okanagan soundtrack.

0: Well, it's Thursday morning. It's a day early because I'm not working tomorrow, but it's time to talk to Clint from Asturias Music in the Park, talk about tomorrow's show with Totally Twain. Clint, how are you this morning?
1: I'm fine. How are you?
0: I'm doing great, thanks. And I know a lot of people are pretty excited about Totally Twain tomorrow, Asturias Music in the Park, 6:30 Gyro Beach Bandshell, the Shania Twain tribute artist. This is going to be a great show.
1: Yes, it is. Actually, they're Canada's number one Shania Twain tribute band.
0: Mm.
1: And there's four members in the band.
0: Mm-hmm.
1: They have a fifth person, but she can't make it. So there's the four main players, I guess you
0: mm-hmm.
1: could say.
0: Mm-hmm.
1: And, of course, it's also this Friday is a... how you would say it's Phil night.
0: Oh, it's Phil night.
1: Yeah, it's Phil night.
0: Phil's in the spotlight.
1: Phil has had a mad crush on Shania Twain for years.
0: Yeah.
1: Kept asking me, when's she coming? So this Friday she's here, and boy, is he excited.
0: Well, you know, I've already seen that the Shania Twain tribute artist, Totally Twain, has responded saying that they're very excited to meet Phil as well.
1: It'll be an eventful night.
0: An eventful night. You're going to hear all those favorite Shania Twain songs, and again, asking you to make a contribution to Phil because Phil helps to fund Asturias Music in the Park. And
1: that's
0: of course,
1: correct.
0: The Senior Center has the barbecue going, and the merch is for sale. So all the usual things will be happening on Friday night, Clint.
1: Yep. The other thing too is the band, just a little tidbit here of information. The band, Michelle Reed, who is the main vocal, she's Shania, and her husband, Wally, he's the bass guitar player.
0: Mm.
1: They're the ones that are made up the brainchild of this Totally Twain.
0: Oh, so, okay.
1: That's kind of neat.
0: Well, there you go. And you can see it all for yourself. Again, Friday night, Asturias Music in the Park, 6:30, Gyro Beach Bandshell. Going to be outside.
1: Yes, for the show,
0: which is always good, but always for the very latest, make sure you follow Asturias Music in the Park on social media and check out their website, AsturiasMusicInThePark.com. So, Clint, you'll be there. You're going to be having a good time. Phil's going to be having a good time. And the band is going to be having a great time. And the fans, the best time, because they're going to enjoy Totally Twain tomorrow night.
1: Yes, you bet.
0: All right, Clint from Asturias Music in the Park, thanks for your time. Enjoy the show tomorrow. We'll check in with you again later in the season.
1: Yeah, and have a great Friday off.
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0: Radio, helping you wake up. It's the Brock Jackson Show on this World Radio Day. Yes, celebrating radio, finding out from you your radio memories, who you grew up listening to. 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A lot of comments for Larry and Willie, I should say. Fred and Kathy Baldazzi on CHQM and C-Fun back in the day. Anyhow, let's pause Amateur Comedy Hour, is what you get every day here on Summit. We'll pause Amateur Comedy Hour, give you something from professional today, something from Aziz Ansari.
1: Now, I've talked to people all over the country about their proposal stories, and you know what I learned? I learned that ultimately, it doesn't matter what you do for your proposal. Some people go and do this big grand gesture. Some people do simple, sweet things. Ultimately, what's really beautiful is that you found someone to say yes to this totally insane thing you just asked them. It's the most insane thing you could ever ask another person to do. It really is. It doesn't seem as insane as it is, because we're all familiar with marriage as an institution. But imagine if marriage didn't exist. And you're a guy and you ask a woman to get married. Imagine what that conversation would be like. You'd be like, hey, so, you know, we've been hanging out together all the time, spending a lot of time together and everything. Yeah, I know. I want to keep doing that till you're dead. What? I want to keep hanging out with you till one of us dies. Put this ring on your finger so people know we have an arrangement. Who's that guy? It's a priest. I want you to swear to God you won't back out of this deal. What's he wheeling in? It's a cake with two tiny dolls that look like us. Eat a slice. Now be a little bit to me. This is really strange. Why are we doing this? Tax purposes.

0: place that has the greatest deals. 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
1: Good morning, I'm Nicole Matthews. The Bald Range wildfire continues to slowly grow as residents of Summerland return home. The fire is now mapped at close to 230 square kilometers, still classified as out of control. There is concern about the Friday weather forecasts. BC Wildfire's Aaron Catherall.
2: We are expecting stronger and shifting winds over the fire area on Friday, which may result in increased fire behavior as well.
1: The wildfire service is also a victim of theft. Pieces of fire suppression equipment have gone missing. BC Wildfire is asking people to call the RCMP if they see someone with the stolen gear. Nova Scotia Premier Tim Houston said the Prime Minister had asked provinces to return U.S. alcohol to store shelves as U.S. and Canadian officials work on a new trade deal. BC Premier David Eby has previously said the province would not put U.S. liquor back on store shelves as long as the U.S. maintains harsh tariffs on Canadian wood products. Eby expressed cautious optimism about the trade deal, but didn't mention any requests about U.S. alcohol. Pierre Polyev has invited the former Crown Prince of Iran to Canada. Polyev says he extended the invitation, but he does not endorse the man who sees himself as Iran's best chance at returning to the democratic freedoms experienced before the 1979 Islamic Revolution. The World Health Organization says Congo will receive 70,000 doses of the new vaccine for what officials describe as the fastest Ebola outbreak in history. There are 20,000 doses for a phase 3 clinical trial and 50,000 doses used for frontline and health workers. Getting into sports, the Blue Jays revisit the Rays again today in the rubber match of a 3-game series. Toronto is just one game behind the Minnesota Twins for the final wildcard spot in the American League. Philadelphia's win streak is up to 6 games after a 4-1 victory over Miami. The Phillies are 4.5 games behind Atlanta in the National League East Division standings. I'm Nicole Matthews.
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1: For today's weather forecast, over in Penticton and Soyuz, it's another smoky day. Environment Canada has issued an orange warning due to the air quality. We've got some light winds and a high of 33 today. Tonight's low is 16. Tomorrow brings back the sunshine with a high of 34. I'm Nicole Matthews.
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Summit Radio Supertramp on the Brock Jackson Show. We're going to talk about an error made at a zoo recently. Details on that coming up on the Brock Jackson Show. Fun fact.

Summit Radio Feist and a 1, 2, 3, 4. Sometimes you need to do all the math correctly. It's not as easy as 1, 2, 3, 4. Do the math correctly. It's the Brock Jackson Show. Fun fact. Japanese zoo recently spent 4 years trying to mate a pair of hyenas before they eventually realized that both those hyenas were male. If these were laughing hyenas, we know why they were laughing. They're laughing at the staff. Yeah, this isn't going to work.

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Summit Radio. Do you have your tickets yet for Sunday? Sunday at Desert Park all day long. It is Hearts for Heroes, a day of community honor and Canadian pride, celebrating our military, celebrating our veterans, celebrating our RCMP. It's going to be a full day of fun, including not one but two scheduled performances for from the RCMP Musical Ride. Yes, they are on tour right now. The Musical Ride should be a wonderful show. They perform at noon and 4 o'clock. Also throughout the day at Hearts and Heroes, you've got canine officers demonstrations at 3 o'clock. You've got first responders, military and veterans, and community tents all day long with games and prizes. You've got the Beer Garden with live music from Diane Ball, Rob McQuaid. A very special golf ball drop coming up at 5:30, and then it all wraps up in the evening with that concert with the Rolling Stones tribute band Lips. Tickets are on sale. Hearts for Heroes. 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

Brian Adams on the Brock Jackson Show. After a day or two where it was a yellow warning for air quality in Asturias, we are back to orange. So it is again an orange warning for air quality in Asturias and Oliver. Smoky conditions throughout the day today, 34 for a high, 15 overnight. More widespread smoke tomorrow with a high of 35. Princeton, a yellow warning for air quality in the Similkameen, a high of 34 today with smoke in the air. Smoky tonight down to 11. And yeah, sun and clouds tomorrow with that smoke and a high of 36.

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and Santana on the Brock Jackson Show. Hey, enjoy the rest of your Thursday. Don't forget this afternoon, 3 o'clock, our big Tragically Hip special. The Tragically Hip, the final curtain, 10 years later. We'll look back at that famous concert, the last one for the Tragically Hip. But 10 years ago to the date, August 20th, 2016. Yeah, we'll look back at the concert, play some clips from the band, interviews, some live tracks, some album tracks, and more. 3 hours of the Hip looking back at their career and their effect on Canada, and just setting the scene, what it was like 10 years ago tonight. Everyone sort of remembers where they were for that concert. Unbelievably, I was on a pontoon boat cruise to White Sands for some reason. I don't know how we got wrapped up in that, and only caught some of the concert. Yes, I admit, I did not see the entire concert on that night. I am admitting it. But anyhow, certainly have watched it since then. But everyone has a story from that final concert night for the Tragically Hip again 10 years ago tonight in Kingston. We'll look back at that night, play some music and some memories for you. The Tragically Hip special, the final curtain 10 years later tonight, starting at 3 o'clock here on Summit Radio. I'm off for the next couple of days. I'm back on Tuesday. I'll check in with you then.

Joan Jett and the Blackhearts right here on Summit Radio. Hi, I'm Stephen Kepler. Got Atlanta Miles on the way, but first it's Avril Lavigne. Let's get through the rest of the day together.

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1: I'm Lauren Achilli. As the province of BC explores a plan to split forests into three distinct zones, First Nations say the province has not fulfilled its legal obligation to consult First Nations. Grand Chief Stuart Phillips says the province has not been respecting its partnership with First Nations.
2: We've had a partnership with the province of British Columbia for a very long time. And we were absolutely shocked and outraged that such a major policy statement in regard to creating three zones within forestry, and we were not even given the courtesy of a phone call, a heads up.
1: The province says the proposal would provide greater clarity to the lumber industry in BC. Prime Minister Mark Carney has reportedly asked provinces to return U.S. alcohol to store shelves. Vista Radio provincial reporter Emily Javeski has more.
3: Nova Scotia Premier Tim Houston said after premiers met with Carney on Wednesday that the Prime Minister has asked provinces to return U.S. alcohol to store shelves as U.S. and Canadian officials hammer out the final details of a new trade deal. B.C. Premier David Eby has previously said the province would not put U.S. liquor back on store shelves as long as the U.S. maintains harsh tariffs on Canadian wood products. Eby expressed cautious optimism about the trade deal in a statement on Wednesday, but didn't mention any particular requests about U.S. alcohol. Emily Joveski, Vista News, Victoria.
1: Canada-U.S. Trade Minister Dominic LeBlanc is back in Washington today to finalize a deal to avert a new round of U.S. tariffs. The return trip comes as U.S. President Donald Trump announced Tuesday that he was pausing the imposition of new tariffs on Canada for 3 days, pending the finalization of a new trade deal. Details of the deal are scant, but it is expected to address U.S. levies on steel, aluminum, lumber, and autos. It also addresses U.S. concerns about limited access to Canada's dairy market, as well as Canada's retaliatory tariffs on autos and provincial bans on U.S. alcohol imports. And in sports, the Blue Jays visit the Rays again today in the rubber match of a three-game series. Toronto is just one game behind the Minnesota Twins for the final wildcard spot in the American League. And in soccer, the Vancouver Whitecaps have signed Walter Sedin, son of Henrik Sedin, to a professional contract with the Whitecaps FC.
0: Summit weather.
1: In Osoyoos, it's 27 degrees. Possible showers later this afternoon and a risk of thunderstorms reaching a high of 34. Tonight, partly cloudy and a low of 15. In Penticton, it's 25 degrees. Today is sunny with a high of 34. Tonight, clear with a low of 15. And in Summerland, it's 24 degrees. Clear skies today with a high of 34. Tonight, clear as well with a low of 15. Environment Canada has also issued an orange air quality warning for all three areas. Residents and visitors are advised to stay in well-ventilated areas during this time. I'm Lauren Achilli.
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1: 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Made and played in Canada.ca.
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1: You know, we could just go up there and hang out.
2: Like, open the fridge and stuff, and there would be foods laid out for us with little pre-wrapped sausages and things.
1: Mm.
2: They have pre-wrapped sausages, but they don't have pre-wrapped bacon.
1: Well, can you blame them?
2: Yeah.

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1: Of course we would. We just eat more.
0: And buy really expensive ketchups with it.
1: That's right. All the fanciest Dijon ketchup.

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Love how that song goes. I know I want to live in a Canada. It's such a great song. Sloan, Rest of My Life. Before that, Zeppelin. We got Thornley on the way first. It's Africa. Toto.

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0: My name is Kenny, and I hope you are enjoying the final curtain, the hip, 10 years later. The one thing about Gord Downie we can say is he was weird, but he was cool weird. You know what I mean? He was our weird guy on stage. Those rants that Gord would go on were just epic.
1: First blurts, and he who has nothing to do with it deserves it, and you don't just flirt. Love is a first. I just flirt. I know it's got nothing to do with deserves it. It's just, you don't just flirt. Love is a curse. Love is a curse. And not, in what context would it work? Certainly not on Valentine's Day. Love is a curse.
0: Did anybody know what Gord was trying to tell us there? He was a poet. He was a legend. He was Canadian. We're celebrating today. It's the final curtain, the hip, 10 years later.

0: The Final Curtain, The Hip, 10 years later.
1: The lyrics require an emotional quotient that's like rafter scratching. So it's I just have to get up there. And it's actually very easy to sing, because you're just, even if you can't hear yourself, if you're, you know, if your body is entirely, you know, involved, then I know I'm there. I'm not explaining it very well, but just giving everything all out is actually the easiest thing to do. And that's like just all emotion, and the lyrics get me there, and the music the band provides gets me there. And at Kensington Market, that was important to sort of see what that felt like. And it works.
2: The Final Curtain, The Hip, 10 years later. The songs that defined a Canadian generation. Returns after this.
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Oliver may officially be Canada's wine capital, but locals know it might secretly be Canada's pizza capital, too. Either way, we pair nicely with both. 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
1: Good evening, I'm Lauren Achilli. Some real concern this afternoon when a grass fire broke out on Knox Mountain just before 1 o'clock. Fire crews were quickly on scene and knocked down the fire. AM 1150's Dan McFarlane was an eyewitness.
2: There is a fairly large plume of lingering smoke, it almost seems like. The fire did not reach into the trees. There's a grove of trees. This is to the immediate right, about 100 yards from the lookout tower, directly above the reservoir. But the grass, probably a half hectare or so, is scorched right up to the trees. Did see candling at one moment that was either a large bush or a small tree that went up. But there are firefighters on all three sides that I can see that have their hoses and their equipment out.
1: There have been reports RCMP may have apprehended a man who may have started the blaze. Reports of sextortion are increasing Canada-wide, and Kelowna is not alone, as RCMP say they're seeing an increase of cases involving the sharing of intimate images. RCMP say victims of sextortion should stop communicating with the offender immediately, preserve evidence, and reach out for support. Lindsay Lobb with the Canadian Centre for Child Protection said youth have a difficult time telling someone they're a victim.
3: There's so much shame and blame that's wrapped up in it. It's what causes kids to not want to reach out. And so within our organization, through our support services team, we see, you know, upwards of 60 to 70% of kids that are coming into us don't have a safe adult involved at the time of reporting, because the idea of telling somebody is just so embarrassing for them.
1: Anyone believing they are a victim should report the incident to police and cybertip.ca. As the residents of Summerland make their way home, those fighting the fire are finally catching their breath. Summerland Fire Chief Ron Robinson remembers vividly that Friday night 2 weeks ago when the Bald Range blaze roared to life.
4: We are out in Garnet Valley, the end of Garnet Valley. We did some door knocking, trying to end with the RCMP search and rescue, just trying to get people out. Tried to spray some water on a few houses, and next thing you know, a wall of flame of 80 feet is coming at you, and it was time to go.
1: The Bald Range fire is still classified as out of control and is mapped at just over 240 square kilometers. And in sports, in baseball, the Toronto Blue Jays won over the Tampa Bay Rays 5-1 in today's match. And in soccer, the Vancouver Whitecaps have signed Walter Sedin, son of Henrik Sedin, to a professional contract with the Whitecaps FC2.
0: Summit weather.
1: In Soyuz, it's 34 degrees, partly cloudy tonight with a low of 15. Tomorrow, sunny with a high of 35. In Penticton, it's 30 degrees. Tonight, partly cloudy with possible rain and a low of 15. Tomorrow, sunny with a high of 35. And in Summerland, it's 25 degrees. Tonight, partly cloudy, risk of thunderstorms with a low of 15. Tomorrow, sunny with a high of 35. An air quality warning has also been issued for all three areas. Residents and visitors are advised to stay in well-ventilated areas during this time. I'm Lauren Achilli.
5: 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We'll only be here tonight, this bunch of us in this room doing this. That's live performance. 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

0: The Final Curtain, The Hip, 10 years later.
1: When we get on stage, there's nothing else like it. It's like, for me, it's like standing in front of a jet. And I can get loud, but it's always exciting. And I couldn't find that anywhere else, no matter what I did. I couldn't find that feeling. I couldn't replace it. So if it was to stop tomorrow, I'd have to get my head around life without that. And I don't want to do that.
2: The Final Curtain, The Hip, 10 years later. The songs that defined a Canadian generation. Returns after this.
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0: Hey, it's Kenny. We're calling this show The Final Curtain, The Hip, 10 years later, and I hope you're enjoying it. Hope you're enjoying the songs. Are going to be made available on vinyl, which is pretty cool. Now, if you ever hang around a radio station, lots of cool people are in and out, right? We had a guy named Nathan. He came in. He was going to be recording a commercial, and I heard his Australian accent, and I said, hey, we're doing this Tragically Hip special. I should ask. Growing up in Australia, The Hip, what's the deal?
1: They were known, like a lot of people knew, like when the songs came on, they'd be like, oh, like they knew the song, but they didn't know the origins of the band and stuff like that. But like my wife's big into them. So when she came to Australia, she was just playing Tragically Hip constantly, you know. So it just, all their friend group got into it and suddenly, you know, heaps of different people downloading the albums and stuff. So, yeah, in my circle, it was really well known.
0: They were global, and we have to give Nathan's wife, a Canadian girl, credit for spreading the word of the Tragically Hip in Australia. More of your stories and some awesome songs coming up on The Final Curtain, The Hip, 10 years later.
2: The Final Curtain, The Hip, 10 years later. The songs that defined a Canadian generation. Returns after this.
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1: Good evening, I'm Lauren Achilli. Some real concern this afternoon when a grass fire broke out on Knox Mountain just before 1 o'clock. Fire crews were quickly on scene and knocked down the fire. AM 1150's Dan McFarlane was an eyewitness.
2: There is a fairly large plume of lingering smoke, it almost seems like. The fire did not reach into the trees. There's a grove of trees. This is to the immediate right, about 100 yards from the lookout tower, directly above the reservoir. But the grass, probably a half hectare or so, is scorched right up to the trees. Did see candling at one moment that was either a large bush or a small tree that went up. But there are firefighters on all three sides that I can see that have their hoses and their equipment out.
1: There have been reports RCMP may have apprehended a man who may have started the blaze. Reports of sextortion are increasing Canada-wide, and Kelowna is not alone, as RCMP say they're seeing an increase of cases involving the sharing of intimate images. RCMP say victims of sextortion should stop communicating with the offender immediately, preserve evidence, and reach out for support. Lindsay Lobb with the Canadian Center for Child Protection said youth have a difficult time telling someone they're a victim.
3: There's so much shame and blame that's wrapped up in it. It's what causes kids to not want to reach out. And so within our organization, through our support services team, we see, you know, upwards of 60 to 70% of kids that are coming into us don't have a safe adult involved at the time of reporting, because the idea of telling somebody is just so embarrassing for them.
1: Anyone believing they are a victim